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0: K-pop demon hunters Golden and Taylor Dane. Tell it to my heart. We are London's Nation Radio. Thanks for choosing us tonight. I'm David Francis, 25 to 2. Cloudy and wet, by the way, throughout the night. It's been okay-ish through most parts of London today. Monday's going to be cloudy and wet all day, no higher than about 16 degrees. Okay, Tim Allen back on from 2. Meanwhile, before 2, Lola Young, my favourite song of last year, and a sing-along from Dexy's Midnight Runners next.
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0: Radio London with the best variety of hits. I said quite a lot last year. That was my favourite song of last year. And it sounds very Stevie Nicks and very Fleetwood Mac. And Stevie Nicks said in an interview last week that when she first heard that song, she thought, I could have written that. Lola Young, Messy, and John Waite Missing You. Thanks for listening. Back for The Late Show tomorrow night from 11. Mark Dover's Early Breakfast from 4. And Tim Allen next. Have a nice Monday.
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18: The top stories this hour. Iran has fired multiple waves of missiles towards northern Israel in a major escalation of tensions between the two countries. The Islamic Revolutionary Guard Corps says the attacks mark the start of what it calls a week of continuous strikes after Israel carried out raids on Hezbollah targets in southern Beirut. Most of the missiles appear to have been intercepted. Israel's military says Iran has made a grave mistake and has warned it's ready to strike back. Our reporter Adam Parsons.

0: is in Jerusalem.
1: Iran has now said that if there is any Israeli response, it will almost mechanically itself launch another wave. It says it has a list of Israeli targets that it is ready to go for.
0: A strong earthquake has just struck the southern Philippines. Several countries in the region, including the Philippines, Indonesia and Japan, have issued tsunami warnings. A Sikh community leader says members of his faith have been attacked every day since Vikram Digwa was sentenced for the murder of Henry Novak in Southampton. He says incidents have been reported across the country since police body cam footage showed the dying teenager being wrongly accused of racism. European leaders have been discussing how to bring the war in Ukraine to an end. Sir Keir Starmer hosted talks in London last night alongside Vladimir Zelensky and other allies. In sport, England's cricketers won the first test against New Zealand by 115 runs on day four at Lord's. Captain Ben Stokes says his side adapted well to the tricky playing surface.
2: You're never sure what you're going to get presented with in terms of conditions or whatever it may be, and I thought the way that we identified the conditions that was in front of us this week and identified the way that we thought we needed to go about it, we did that very quickly, and I think that's a huge contribution as to why we've came out with the win this week.
0: Formula One Championship leader Kimi Antonelli took victory at an eventful Monaco Grand Prix, and Alexander Zverev is the French Open tennis champion after being a runner-up in three previous Grand Slam finals. From Sky News, I'm Daisy Steele.
3: Hello, good morning, welcome. Is it the start of a brand new week? It is, isn't it? Welcome to Monday and the Early Breakfast Show. All right, music to kick us off this hour from the likes of JLS and Whitney

Nation Radio, Monday morning with Roy Orbison, and of course you got it. Hope your day is going well. Have you had a good weekend, by the way, whatever it is you got up to? So here we go, start of a brand new week. And, well, this week has got some interesting things in store, which we'll try and tell you about a little bit later on. We will have the birthdays coming up later on. We'll also have some cracking music from the likes of Teddy Swims. Going to get that on in a moment or two. This is the new single from him. There's the Pet Shop Boys and a classic from Earth, Wind & Fire as well. Now, today is National Best Friends Day. I'm pretty sure most of us have got at least one best friend. I don't think many of us have got more than sort of like three or four. That's a rarity. I mean, we've got friends, but the best friends, not quite so sure. It's also World Oceans Day as well. Have a dip in the ocean. I suppose that's the only way you can really celebrate that. Okay, you've got the information. Do with it as you will, and we'll get you up to date with some more of those tomorrow. Right now, though, this is the current single from Teddy Swims. Just such a great voice. This is Mr. Know-It-All from Nation.

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This is Nation Radio. Welcome to the best variety of hits across London this Monday morning. On the way, I'm going to bring you music from the likes of Sister Sledge, a bit of Lizzo coming up as well. That and details of how, well, how would you like to get a phone call this coming Friday, just before you're going into the weekend, telling you you've won a life-changing sum amount of cash? Well, keep listening, because we do have the details coming your way. But what I wanted to do at this moment in time was just, because this might just be the most lovely story you're going to hear all day. Well, there might be others, but I think this might be the best. There is a couple aged 92 and 85. They have just got married in a care home after 10 years together. I think that is just brilliant. I think that is a lovely, lovely story. See, it doesn't matter how old you are, you can still fall in love and find that person. 92 and 85, that's incredible. Congratulations to the both. Welcome to Monday morning. This is Nation.

0: love that. Sister Sledge, Thinking of You. I worked at another well-known national radio station for quite some time. And on one particular occasion, they came in to do an interview with James Whale. And they were just the nicest people. They were so lovely. And we had there was a dog in the office at the time, and they were all over that dog. Forget it, real people. It was the dog they were interested in. But then can you blame them? Right, this is, of course, Nation Radio. Thank you very much indeed for tuning in. Early breakfast. We got music on the way for you from Frankie Valli, Simply Red. Oh, and keep listening for details how you could be becoming a little bit richer this coming weekend.
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0: top stories this hour. Iran has launched waves of missiles towards Israel for the first time since the ceasefire was agreed in April. Tehran says the attack was in response to Israel's continued strikes in Lebanon. Israel has returned fire, claiming to have hit military targets in central Iran. Iran's Revolutionary Guard Corps has issued this statement, which was broadcast on state television.
1: Our acceptance of the ceasefire on April the 8th was conditional upon the cessation of hostilities on all fronts. However, as always, the United States and the Zionist regime failed to uphold their commitments. They continued their aggression and crimes in Lebanon and repeatedly violated the ceasefire.
0: At least one person has died after a powerful earthquake struck the southern Philippines, triggering tsunami warnings in Indonesia and Japan. The quake, which measured magnitude 7.8, has caused buildings to collapse. European leaders have been discussing how to bring the war in Ukraine to an end. Sir Keir Starmer hosted talks in London last night alongside Volodymyr Zelensky and other allies. A Sikh community leader says members of his faith have been attacked every day since Vikram Digg.

0: was sentenced for the murder of Henry Novak in Southampton. He says incidents have been reported across the country since police body cam footage showed the dying teenager being wrongly accused of racism. This man attended a Sikh march in London yesterday, where concerns were raised about the backlash.
1: Some people have not come down this week with us due to feeling unsafe. Obviously, on the way here, there was someone shouting, "Put away the knife, put away the knife," on the way here. So it's definitely that feeling within the Sikh community that, that feeling of unsafety, that targeting.
0: In sport, England's cricketers made a positive start to their rebuild after a disappointing Ashes with a 115-run win against New Zealand on day four of the first test at Lord's. Italian Kimi Antonelli has won the Monaco Grand Prix, and Alexander Zverev is the French Open tennis champion after being a runner-up in three previous Grand Slam finals. From Sky News, I'm Daisy Steele.
2: Hello, good morning. Thank you for tuning in. This is The Early Breakfast Show. Mark Dover here. Let me get some music on for you. I think you're going to love this. Got something from Bruno Mars, TLC and Harry Styles to come. We've also got a big classic that I know you love from the 80s. Bit of Toto and Africa as well. Welcome to Nation Radio.

Nation Radio with Beyonce and Halo. Welcome to the best variety of music. Of course, right across London this morning, we are bringing you some other very fine tunes. Womack and Womack, there's some Bruno Mars. And as I mentioned a short while ago, we got a bit of Toto in Africa as well. Love a bit of Toto in Africa. I just love Toto anyway. If you have a birthday today, congratulations. Who do you share it with? Or maybe you've got somebody in your family or friends that's kind of celebrating today as well. Well, these are the people you're sharing with. Joel Dommett is 41 today, so if you like a bit of Joel Dommett, happy birthday to him. Tom Grennan is 31 today. Mick Hucknall, of course, really, I mean, it's simply red. You would think it was named after him because of his colour of his hair. But it was really just a vehicle for him, to be honest with you, because he's just ridiculously talented and still has a great voice. He's 66 today. Happy birthday to him. So I spoke to him once. Really nice guy. Bonnie Tyler. He's 75. We wish her well. I know she hasn't been well recently, but she's 75 today. And also the incredible Nancy Sinatra is 86. So a big happy birthday to her as well. And of course to you and from everybody here at Nation Radio,

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classic from U2, With or Without You, courtesy of Nation Radio, Monday morning. Fine tune, good album as well. On the way, going to bring you some Harry Styles in a moment. And of course, that Toto tune I've been talking about for most of the morning. So that's on the way for you shortly. Now, here's the thing. With sport and technology, do they really go together? Well, a lot of people would say no. What with, you know, goal assistants and then you got VR and all that kind of stuff. Is any of this any good in sport? I'm not entirely sure. Anyway, everybody's got their own opinion on it. Well, it looks like computers are getting involved again ahead of the World Cup kicking off, because a supercomputer has predicted the win will go to Spain. How do you feel about that? What do you reckon? Are they up? Do you think they are the ones to beat this year? Not entirely sure. Actually, I'm not sure how we feel about England on this particular occasion. How do you feel about that? Is that a team that you're thinking, are we going to do all right this year? Not quite so sure myself. But anyway, there you go. That's what the world of supercomputers is predicting. Spain are apparently due to win. Not sure. Anyway, music on the way for you from Toto, and this from Harry Styles from Nation.

0: 90s classic, The Verve, Bittersweet Symphony. Welcome to Nation. Thank you for tuning in. Early breakfast, of course. Mark Dover here. Lots of stories kind of going about at the moment which kind of intrigue me. There's one about a woman who has made, you ready for this? £1,200 selling unique artwork. How? It's all been painted by her pet pigeons, apparently. That just kind of reminds me of a story I remember reading some years ago. Somebody was getting something similar by their pet dog. So I think they were basically putting paint on the paws or something like that. Mind you, it also kind of reminds me that you sometimes hear of couples who have, shall we say, had a bit of time together, and they too have been doing some painting. I think we need not look into that any further this time of the morning. Thank you very much indeed for tuning in. We have got details on the way, how you could be getting a phone call this coming Friday telling you have won an ungodly amount of money that might change your life forever. Keep listening. We'll tell you more soon.
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0: The incredible Alex Warren, Fever Dream. He is good. My daughters went to see him about, 4 weeks ago, I think it was. I think it was Wembley Arena. I'm not 100% sure. They said he was brilliant. They came back and they spent a fortune buying T-shirts with his name on it. Can you blame him? All right, on the way for you, Tony and Emma for breakfast. Whatever you do, enjoy the rest of your Monday. And if at all possible, maybe catch you tomorrow, starting from 4. I'll see you there.
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0: top stories this hour. Tensions have flared in the Middle East as Israel launches retaliatory strikes on Iran after coming under fire from Iranian missiles. Iran's Revolutionary Guard has said their attacks were in response to Israel's continued targeting of Lebanon. The exchange of fire is the first since a fragile ceasefire came into effect in April. Sky's US correspondent David Blevins is in Washington.
1: We have also heard from the Pentagon, by the way. They say there has been no US military involvement in defending Israel against these Iranian strikes, but that it is, in their words, an active situation and they are continuing to monitor it.
0: An investigation is continuing after three people were stabbed following reports of a large fight in East London. Police were called to River Road in Barking on Saturday night, where they found three men in their 20s injured. One remains in a critical condition, while the other two have been arrested on suspicion of attempted murder. Tributes have been paid to a 35-year-old man who died after being found with stab wounds in an East London garden. Mark Orabiu was found in Rayleigh Road in Silvertown on Friday morning. He was taken to hospital but couldn't be saved. His family say he was a beautiful spirit who brought love, light and joy to all who knew him. A 27-year-old man who was arrested on suspicion of murder has been released on bail as inquiries continue. There are calls for a full trafficking investigation to be launched into the activities of former Harrods boss Mohammed Al-Fayed. More than 400 allegations of sexual misconduct have been made against the late billionaire, who used to own the West London department store. New figures reveal London's among the worst places in the country for court delays. Analysis by the Law Society says over 13,000 cases are waiting to go through Crown Courts in the capital. Richard Miller is the organisation's head.

0: justice.
1: The position is horrendous. Victims are waiting years before the cases are disposed of and they can put the trauma behind them and get on with their lives.
0: The government says it is making record financial investments to turn the tide on the backlog. And Katie Bolter gets her grass court season underway this afternoon at the Queen's Club Championship. The British number three faces Leila Fernandez of Canada in London.
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0: Rain for London, some of it heavy at times with thunder, sunny spells later on and highs of 18 degrees. That's the latest. I'm Aileen O'Sullivan.
4: Morning, it's Monday, it's just gone six. It's Tony and Emma at breakfast. Thanks for tuning in. It's great to be here. Let's get on Gracie Abrams, That's So True. But we'll kick off the show right here with Wham, The Edge of Heaven. Yeah.

0: Donald Sweet Freedom, Nation Radio with Tony and Emma at Breakfast. Travel news coming next today. Blondie's got the Heart of Glass. And Ed Sheeran from 2017, Shape of You plays. First, though, it's Monday today, but it will soon be Friday. Make me a
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20: Problems on the anti-clockwise M25 this morning from junction 27 for the M11 to junction 26 for Waltham Abbey. Only lane 4 is currently open. Three lanes are closed for emergency repair works there. Does mean some lengthy delays. Queues are halfway back towards junction 28 for the A12 now, with delays of at least an hour. Meanwhile, we've got a 2-mile queue on the clockwise M25. There's been an accident after junction 9 for Leatherhead. Two lanes are closed with that. A13, that's slowing westbound now from Rainham to Barking.
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0: they get going. 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Brittany, Baby One More Time to play. And George Ezra's got Budapest. 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
13: Over an hour delay on the anti-clockwise M25 approaching lane closures between junctions 27 and 26 heading towards Waltham Abbey. It's for emergency repair works after a fuel spillage there. Queues about to junction 28 now. Meanwhile, clockwise M25 after junction 9 for Leatherhead, ongoing incident. Two lanes are closed with that and congestion there back to Reigate junction 8. Thanks to Steve for the update. M25 clockwise at junction 5 is slow. M11 southbound, that's looking busy down to the North Circular.
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7: The top story is this hour. A fragile ceasefire in the Middle East is on the brink of collapse after tensions escalated overnight between Iran and Israel. Tehran launched missile strikes on Israel in retaliation for their continued hits on Lebanon. And Israel's fired back despite Donald Trump reportedly telling Benjamin Netanyahu not to respond. Alex Gundler is spokesperson for the Israeli embassy in the UK. He's insisting that Washington understands Israel's position.
8: The relationship is good and will continue to be good. There are challenges regarding Iran and regarding Hezbollah, and I think it's something that needs to be very clear. We need to end this once and for all.
7: There are calls for a full trafficking investigation to be launched as part of a police probe into Mohammed Al-Fayed. More than 400 allegations of sexual misconduct have been made against the late Harrods owner dating back to between 1977 and 2014. The survivor-led collective No One Above want the Met Police to make trafficking their primary focus. Tributes being paid to a 35-year-old man who died after being found with stab wounds in a garden in East London. Mark Orabiyi was discovered in Silvertown on Friday morning. He was taken to hospital, but doctors couldn't save him. His family have described him as a beautiful spirit who brought love, lights and joy to everyone he met. A 27-year-old man arrested on suspicion of murder has been released on bail while investigations continue. It's claimed thousands across London are waiting for justice because of rising court delays. New figures today show more than

0: 13,000 Crown Court cases are still waiting to complete in the capital. Richard Miller is the head of justice at the Law Society.
1: It's a really difficult situation for victims. There's nothing more they want than to see the matter resolved and they can put the case behind them and get on with their lives.
0: The government says it inherited a court system in crisis and is making record financial investment to deliver faster justice for all. And actor John Lithgow's made history becoming the oldest man to win a Tony Award. The 8-year-old won Best Lead Actor for his role as Roald Dahl in Giant, which he also performed on London's West End.
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0: Rain for London, some of it heavy at times with thunder, sunny spells later on and highs of 18 degrees. That's the latest. I'm Aileen O'Sullivan.
4: It's the start of a brand new week. Good morning. Welcome to the show. It's Tony and Emma at breakfast. Get ready. We're talking about... Emma doesn't know who this is. We're talking about Bad Bunny next. See? No idea, have you?
5: I do, actually.
4: Right. We'll find out next.

0: This is Tony and Emma at breakfast. There goes Yazoo and Don't Go from 1982. We're on the air across London on DAB, Digital Radio, the Nation Player, and of course your smart speaker too. It's Nation Radio London.
1: Time for the world famous guessing game. And Tony, you can start this week as the guesser.
0: Right.
1: You've got three guesses. If you're new to the show, welcome. You can play along at home as well. So, 10% of us don't eat this at all.
0: 10%. Vegetables, like me.
1: Not right.
0: No.
1: You should eat your vegetables.
0: Yeah. I eat carrots at a carvery. Does that count?
1: That counts, yeah.
0: Hold on, potatoes are vegetables. I have chips every day. And waffles. Yep, okay.
1: No,
0: so it's not that. 10% of us don't eat this. Is it... Oh, what's that stuff everyone's allergic to nowadays? Gluten. Wheat.
1: Oh, that's a good one. I feel like the percentage might be a bit higher than that, though.
0: Right, okay.
1: I think that what you... When I tell you, I think that you will be kind of like, oh, I thought there was more people.
0: Oh, cheese.
1: That's a really good guess as well. I was thinking, no, not right. Okay, you've had your guesses. So 10% of us don't eat this at all, and that's meat.
0: What?
1: I know. I thought the percentage would be higher, right?
0: I thought, given that just the people I know, you know, when I go out for dinner and stuff, and there's nothing about against being vegetarian. I'm not knocking you. You do you. I do me. But it's always there's always more people that I thought it'd be like 40%.
1: Yeah, I thought it was going to be higher. I'm a carnivore through and through. Give me the meat.
0: This is Tony and Emma
1: on Nation Radio.

0: dancing in the opal light. This is Tony and Emma at breakfast. Travel news on the way next. 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Make me a
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16: Looks to be around a two-hour delay now on the anti-clockwise M25. Three of the four lanes remain closed. That's between junction 27 for the M11, junction 26 for Waltham Abbey. It's for emergency repair works. There's some severe delays then on the approach. And also extremely long delays. Clockwise M25, ongoing accident closing two lanes after junction 9 for Leatherhead. Stop-start westbound A13, Raynham to Barking. River Road, Barking Riverside. There's a police incident. The road is closed there in both directions.
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0: Bruce the Boss Springsteen and Hungry Heart from 1980. If you love the 80s, check out our sister station. It's called, obviously, Nation 80s. And that's what it does, 24-7, the best variety of 80s hits, right? Mariah Carey and Dua Lipa next.
1: I had a bit of a disappointing weekend this weekend.
0: Oh dear. Did you go on a date again?
1: No, not at all. Oh. So June is obviously Pride Month.
0: Right.
1: And I had offered to help out at one of my friend's events. And I thought, this is going to be so much fun. Like, you know, I had my sparkly, like, dress shirt thing out, my boots. I bought this special, like, gem thing that I could put on my head. And basically, I just had to go and work on her stool.
0: Right.
1: Which I thought, this is going to be really cool. Anyway, weather was a bit disastrous, and the whole thing got called off. She failed to let me know.
0: Oh,
1: so it'd been called off. Morning.
0: You turned up in all your pride outfit.
1: There was no one on this field, right? So I'm like, hang on a second.
0: Look, Mum, Wonder Woman.
1: Where is everyone?
0: Great.
1: And so me and the kids are kind of stood there. They're in their wellies and we're all ready. I'm like, it's okay. Because even my daughter had been like, do you think it's going to be called off? And I said, nah, they won't call it off. You know, everyone's really excited. This is a great event to go to. And no, she was right. They had called it off. So I phoned my friend and like, where are you? She was like, oh my goodness, I'm so sorry. Forgot to let you know they called it off. I'm like, all right. Because I'm just stood here in my like cowboy boots and my cool sparkles and everything else. And there's no one here on this waterlogged field.
0: Right. And then what did you do for the rest of the day? Did you please tell me you stayed in that outfit and just went out with your kids?
1: No, I didn't. Oh. I went home and like got back in my pajamas actually because I was soaking wet.
0: What's Mum doing now? She's just dressed as Wonder Woman for some weird reason. This is Tony and Emma
1: on Nation Radio.

0: Please Be My Baby, 7:36. Good morning, you're waking up with Nation Radio, playing the best variety of hits at breakfast with Tony and Emma. Bad Bunny pops up in the new Toy Story film. It's all going off, isn't it, with the Toy Story. You've got Taylor Swift. We were right, by the way, when we talked about that the other day. So Bad Bunny pops up in the new Toy Story film as a forgotten toy called Pizza with sunglasses.
1: They've got a lot of cool characters this year. I cannot wait to go and see this. Have you booked your tickets now?
0: I will just turn up.
1: Okay. I feel like there's going to be queues, so I did book tickets for me and the kids because I'm super excited about this. There's lots of new toys making a little bit of an appearance, and there's Alan Cumming is joining as well. So he's playing an evil version of Bullseye, which feels a little bit strange, doesn't it? Considering Bullseye is usually like the really cute kind of one that goes along with Jesse, but actually it's a bit of a baddie this time.
0: Right, this time, because this is the film that concentrates on Jesse. This Toy Story 5 is, if you like, Jesse's movie.
1: Yeah, it's her kind of mission, isn't it? To get toys back in front of the kids' faces rather than the iPad or rather than technology. So I'm super excited about this because I'm all over the fact that kids, you know, need to be weaned off of the technology. And the
0: other big thing in this one is that Woody's losing his hair.
1: Yeah, but I think that's quite good. Mm. I think it plays along with, like, if you've watched it ever since we were young and the first ones came out, I think it's really nice that they've kind of gone along with that generational thing and that he's, as a toy, he is getting older.
0: I'm so old, I remember going on a date to watch the first Toy Story film.
1: Oh, I love that!
0: This is Tony and Emma.
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14: Severe delays of over 2 hours on the anti-clockwise M25. Only one lane is open between junctions 27 and 26 for the M11 and Waltham Abbey. Congestion now back past junction 28. Meanwhile, clockwise M25 after junction 9 for Leatherhead. Again, some lengthy delays. Two lanes are closed following an accident earlier. Broken down vehicle westbound A13 at Chafford 100. QE2 bridge is slow clockwise. And the A40 Western Avenue eastbound, there's an accident heading towards Perivale.
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0: Barkley made number one with that in 2006. It's crazy. News headlines and weather on at 8. Olivia Dean to play very soon, and Bruce Hornsby in the range next. We were just talking a minute ago about how I'm so old that I remember going on a date to watch the first Toy Story movie.
1: Did you ever see her again? How did you go for this date to Toy Story?
0: Yeah, for a while, yeah. I mean, I think we were seeing each other, like, when we were...
1: Okay.
0: Yeah, yeah. So, maybe I should find someone to take to Toy Story 5, see how I go. Toy Story's a winner for me. But what movies were good movies for going on dates to? That's what I'd like to talk about now.
1: I remember going to the cinema once to go and watch something with a boy, but I can't remember what the film was.
0: So I remember Independence Day worked well. I remember I went with a nurse. This is some years ago. There was a movie that Tom Hanks was in it, and I completely just saw Tom Hanks and thought, this must be good. And it was the only movie that Tom Hanks has ever been in where I've gone, why is Tom Hanks in this? And it was...
1: Was it that island where he got stuck on the island?
0: No, it wasn't that one. No, it was Castaway. I quite like that.
1: Oh, that
0: it was this
1: awful.
0: Weird one, kind of in a desert. A bit like that, but he was in a desert. And the whole time we sat there, and it was the worst experience. And not only that, the food, you know, when everything... goes wrong. The dinner was wrong, the movie was wrong.
1: I don't think that the cinema is a good place to go for a date.
0: Do you not?
1: No, because you don't speak to the person. You sit there chomping on popcorn.
0: True. I don't think it's a good
1: film.
0: Right, I agree with you. I don't think it's a good first date, but I do think it's a good thing to do when you're with someone.
1: Well, like, yeah, later on down the line. But
0: yeah, it's
1: I
0: not
1: think
0: a first date.
1: That would be a rubbish.
0: But anyway,
1: like,
0: movies that are
1: couple.
0: Good for dates. So, Pretty Woman.
1: Pretty Woman.
0: But that's not a very good one for dating, is it? With the idea what's going on in that film. That's
1: that
0: all.
1: Was great for Dirty Dancing.
0: Another one's not there. You'd think these are great, but actually when you think about the story, not really. Fatal Attraction.
1: My Best Friend's Wedding.
0: Yeah. Now these are all...
1: Bridesmaids.
0: But Jaws. Just go and see Jaws.
1: Bridget
0: and be
1: Jones.
0: Done with it. This is Tony
1: and Emma. On Nation Radio.

0: 8 o'clock news headlines, weather coming soon. It's Tony and Emma at breakfast. Thank you for tuning in to Nation Radio. 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
8: Top stories this hour. Israel has retaliated to Iranian ballistic missile attacks on the country overnight. It's the first time since April that Tehran has tried to attack Israel, although it's believed all of the strikes were intercepted. Donald Trump has reportedly urged Benjamin Netanyahu not to respond to the attack. Meanwhile, stock markets in Asia have fallen in response to the escalating violence, with the price of oil rising again. In other news, there are calls for a full trafficking investigation to be launched as part of a police probe into Mohammed Al-Fayed. More than 400 allegations of sexual misconduct have been made against the late Harrods owner, dating between 1977 and 2014. The survivor-led collective No One Above want the Met Police to make trafficking their primary focus. Shanta Sundrasan says she's been fighting for justice after being assaulted over three decades ago.
9: It's impacted my family. It's impacted the manner in which I've approached my jobs. I've been petrified to be in rooms on my own. It's had a profound impact, and I'm just glad that now I'm able to heal a little bit.
8: Tributes have been paid to a 35-year-old man who died after being found with stab wounds in an East London garden. Mark Orabiyi was found in Rayleigh Road in Silvertown on Friday morning. He was taken to hospital but couldn't be saved. His family say he was a beautiful spirit who brought love, light and joy to all who knew him. A 27-year-old man who was arrested on suspicion of murder has been released on bail as inquiries continue. New figures reveal London's among the worst places in the country for court delays. Figures from the Law Society say more than 13,000 cases are waiting to go through Crown Courts in the capital. Richard Miller is the organisation's head of justice.
10: The position is horrendous. Victims are waiting years before the cases are disposed of and they can

0: the trauma behind them and get on with their lives.
1: The government says it is making record financial investment to turn the tide on the backlog and deliver faster justice for all. And Katie Bolter gets her grass court season underway this afternoon at the Queen's Club Championship. The British number three faces Leila Fernandez of Canada in London.
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1: Rain for London, some of it heavy at times with thunder, sunny spells later on and highs of 18 degrees. That's the latest. I'm Aileen O'Sullivan.
4: Good morning, it's just gone 8. It's Tony and Emma at breakfast. We're standing by. The big tournament starts this week and I, for one, can't wait.

0: That is just mega, isn't it? Oasis, Don't Look Back in Anger. It's Tony and Emma at breakfast at Nation Radio London. We're waking up the greatest city on planet Earth.
1: I've just worked out something absolutely terrifying.
0: Mm-mm-mm. What?
1: They reckon that we'll get through 11 Olympic swimming pools of alcohol during the World Cup.
0: Is that right?
1: 11 Olympic swimming pools.
0: Well, I hate to burst their bubble, whoever's come up with the statistics, but if we play like we did on Saturday night when we did the friendly with New Zealand, we'll be on the plane home by in a few weeks' time.
1: Well, this is true.
0: I mean,
1: can you imagine? That's a lot, isn't it?
0: What, that? Yeah, who's drinking that? Is that, you mean the British people? So the Brits are going to put away 11 Olympic swimming pools of booze during the World Cup. So it means, here we go, someone's definitely, this is, you're right. Prime Minister is going to let the pubs. The Prime Minister here is going to let pubs serve outside without extra paperwork and stay open till 2 a.m. for the late England and Scotland knockout games. So that's why there's going to be extra booze sold. They reckon that we're going to sink 58.6 million pints.
1: Right, wow. Do you reckon that would go up as well if we do really badly?
0: Yeah, on the night that we do badly, but then everyone will just go back and go, let's carry on as we were. I think it's going to go one of two ways this World Cup, and I'm not a fortune teller, but here's what I think. We're either going to do really, really well, and it's going to go off like a rocket, or we're going to do absolutely shambolically, and everyone will just go about their business and probably just watch on their phones and just keep an eye on it and not really get into it.
1: Okay. So it's let's hope for the latter. Let's hope for the, you know, big celebrations, yeah?
0: The latter? You mean the first? You mean the one where we didn't do really well, don't you?
1: Yeah, that one.
0: Yeah,
1: you know.
0: There you go.
1: Do you know what I meant?
0: Yeah, this is Tony and Emma.
1: On Nation Radio.

0: Olivia Rodrigo and Drop Dead. She's currently on her world tour. Let's get on Peter Gabriel and Chic next. It's Nation Radio. Make me a
1: winner. 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
17: Clockwise M25. It's currently blocked after Dartford. It's due to an accident. The queues are stretching back over the QE2 bridge. A lengthy delay there, as there is on the anti-clockwise stretch. Still three lanes closed. Junctions 27 to 26 for the M11 and Waltham Abbey. It's due to a fuel spillage there. Congestion back past junction 29 for Romford. Some severe delays there of up to 3 hours reported. And also problems clockwise M25 with an ongoing accident closing two lanes after junction 9 for Leatherhead.
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1: The

0: Sledgehammer and Sheik's Good Times from 1979, the best variety of hits at breakfast. With Tony and Emma, it's Nation Radio. Have you ever had a Yorkshire pudding for your breakfast?
1: Can't say I've had that for breakfast. No.
0: Well, I tried something new over the weekend, and I thought, oh, I must mention this to Emma. Maybe it's something everyone does, and I've missed it.
1: That happens.
0: I went with my friend Mikey, and we went to a carvery, but we went carvery breakfast. And I've never been to a carvery, but the meat wasn't there. It was like a breakfast buffet in the place that they do a carvery. And one of the things, they had massive Yorkshire puddings, but they had onion and bacon mixed into the mix.
1: Oh, that sounds really good.
0: Yeah, and I've got to tell you, it was epic. And do you know what they did? Why don't I think of stuff like this? They got the Yorkshire pudding. They then put bacon, there's bacon mixed into it, but they then put the rashers of bacon in the middle, and a fried egg on top of that. And put it worked for me.
1: I can imagine that being really good.
0: Mm.
1: I thought you were going to say something like, have you ever had a Yorkshire pudding and then filled it up with gravy and, eating it all out like a bowl?
0: I never thought I've eaten a Yorkshire pudding at breakfast, and I've been on the planet quite some time.
1: I can imagine that's really nice, though, because it is that kind of, it's not pancake consistency, but it's got that kind of in between a kind of pancake and, like a bread.
0: Well,
1: hasn't it?
0: I guess so. I don't know.
1: Adding a bit of bacon and an egg, you're all quids in.
0: And onions. Really worked. So, yeah, it worked for me.
1: Yeah.
0: Thank you. This is Tony and Emma.
1: On Nation Radio.

0: There's Pink and So What at Nation Radio, the best variety of hits at breakfast time with Tony and Emma.
1: Brits have made a holiday list, right, of the things that really grind their gears. And I think, you know, being a Brit, we are a little bit quick to judge.
2: Is this when we go on holiday, do you mean?
1: Yeah, when you go on holiday.
2: I tell you what gets me, other British people.
1: Yes. So they made me as well.
2: Put them on the list.
1: Because we are the biggest complainers in the world. I don't think we go there and think, oh yeah, this was really lovely. If you look at lists of reviews, right, there's people from all over the world. You guarantee the Brits will be the one that moans the most.
2: Did I ever tell you the story when I went on holiday with my son once and there was a load of British people queuing to what we thought was for the all-inclusive, you know, dinner because the door hadn't opened and they were queuing at a fire door.
1: I mean, that is quite funny.
2: Everybody
1: though.
2: Else is walking past them going into the restaurant. And I joined the queue and I said, Dex, what are we queuing for? I said, go down the front and see where this goes. And he went, Dad, they're all just lined up against a fire door. So we just do crazy things when we're on holiday. We stop thinking.
1: I just think some people do criticise the strangest of things. So it says here, right, that on one of the reviews, and the criticism of a hotel was that on the private beach, the tide came up too high.
2: Right.
1: Well, I'm sorry, but like, that's how the world works.
2: Who sorts that out? Yeah, one customer called the sand on a beach in Mexico, claiming they had too many pebbles in the sand. What?
1: Right, so that's crazy, isn't it? Like, you just, come on.
2: Another person said the sun wasn't quite like it was last time I was in Egypt. What?
1: This is why I don't read reviews, which my friend the other day had a meltdown over. She was like, what do you mean you don't read reviews? So I don't read reviews because one person's experience could be so different to the other person's experience. But these people, they're the reason I don't read the reviews. Tide coming up too high and too many pebbles on a beach. Oh, God, go home.
2: Everybody was speaking a foreign language. Yes, yes, Leslie, you're in Spain. This is Tony and Emma.
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19: Major problems on the M25 this morning. Firstly, clockwise, three lanes are closed after Junction 1B for Dartford. Severe delays then queues back over the QE2 bridge due to that accident. Ongoing emergency repairs closing one lane now anti-clockwise from Junctions 27 to 26 heading towards Waltham Abbey. Queues back to Junction 29. Severe delays up to 3 hours have been reported there. And two lanes of the clockwise stretch after Junction 9 for Leatherhead. They're still closed due to an accident with queues back to Junction 7 for the M23.
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1: Still got lots of GCSEs taking place at the moment, and the end is in sight, but I just wanted to give all those students a big shout out because I know that it's been really stressful.
0: Oh, I thought you were having a moan. You're doing some kind of motivational thing.
1: No,
0: for people doing their GCSEs.
1: This is serious stuff here. So for the people who are still taking part in their GCSEs, I just wanted to say, you know, hang in there, keep going, because I know it's been really stressful. But also for some of those parents as well that are, you know, trying to motivate their kids to do the right thing. And it just can be a very stressful time of year, this. But I guarantee that this summer, if you're a student at the moment, you're doing your GCSEs, this summer will be the best one of your life.
0: No, the one when you turn 18 will be the best one of your life. You're not 18 when you do your GCSEs.
1: Okay, well, you can have two great summers.
0: Yeah, you're going to have an all right summer because you're going to go to do sixth form or college. You're going to be in the in-betweeners.
1: It's your first time out of school.
0: Once you hit 18, that's when you're going to have your best summer because you'll have a car, you'll be 18. Oh, I wish I could be 18 all over again. That's for a different show. This is Tony and Emma.
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0: there's the script and Man in the Arena. 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The question is, which year will we play? Find out and work it out next. 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

0: top stories this hour. A fragile ceasefire in the Middle East is on the brink of collapse after tensions escalated overnight between Iran and Israel. Tehran launched missile strikes on Israel in retaliation for their continued hits on Lebanon. And Israel's fired back despite Donald Trump reportedly telling Benjamin Netanyahu not to respond. Alex Gandler is a spokesperson for the Israeli embassy in the UK. He insists that Washington understands Israel's position.
1: The relationship is good and will continue to be good. There are challenges regarding Iran and regarding Hezbollah, and I think it's something that needs to be very clear. We need to end this once and for all.
0: There are calls for a full trafficking investigation to be launched as part of a police probe into Mohammed Al-Fayed. More than 400 allegations of sexual misconduct have been made against the late Harrods owner, dating between 1977 and 2014. It's now looking like we are very much on the verge of getting a ban on social media for under-16s. We're hearing reports the Prime Minister is looking at making the announcement in the next 10 days, but there aren't too many details at the moment about exactly how it would work. Tributes are being paid to a 35-year-old man who died after being found with stab wounds in a garden in East London. Mark Corabee was discovered in Silvertown on Friday morning and taken to hospitals, but doctors couldn't save him. His family say he was a beautiful spirit. A 27-year-old man arrested on suspicion of murder has been released on bail while investigations continue. Thousands across London are waiting for justice due to rising court delays. New figures show more than 13,000 Crown cases are still waiting to go through the system. Richard Miller is head of justice at the Law Society.
2: It's a really difficult situation for victims. There's nothing more they want than to see the matter resolved and they can put the case behind them and get on with their lives.
0: Government says it inherited a court system in crisis and is making record financial investment to deliver faster justice for all. And actor John Lithgow has made history becoming the oldest man to win a Tony Award. The 8-year-old won Best Lead Actor for his role as Roald Dahl in Giant, which he also

0: performed on London's West End.
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0: Rain for London, some of it heavy at times with thunder, sunny spells later on and highs of 18 degrees. That's the latest. I'm Aileen O'Sullivan.
3: Here we go for Monday. It's time for the Mystery Golden Hour. So we've loaded in 60 minutes worth of songs from one mystery era music history. When you figure out which year we're playing, 07740 938500 is the number. Let's start, shall we?

UB40 Higher Ground, Michelle Gale, Looking Up. These are all tunes, but from which year do you know? 07740938500. It's Nation Radio's Golden Hour. Let's play Whitney Houston, I'm Every Woman. There's a clue. And these girls had a monster hit record in this year. It went like this. Eternal, Stay.

0: year. Well, it didn't go down very well. The revised theme you just heard there lasted barely a year, and then they flipped it back to the original one, which we still got today. Good, because I like that one. Let's get on Inner Circle, Sweat a la la la long, long time, and Sybil, When I'm Good and Ready, coming next. The question is, which year do all these songs come from? If you know, WhatsApp us now, 07740938500. 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

0: Radiohead, Creep, sound sensational on the Mystery Golden Hour. The question is, which year did you first hear all these songs? 07740938500 to play along. It's kind of a TV clue. Yes, let's take this. This is fun.
1: I can't see a thing. What's happening?
0: This made its TV debut in this year. That's Wallace and Gromit and the Wrong Trousers. The Wrong Trousers. If you remember Christmas of this year, you would have sat down and watched The Wrong Trousers, and good as well it was. Right, let's play Pet Shop Boys, Can You Forgive Her, and SWV right here next.
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0: This is the Mystery Golden Hour for a Monday morning at Nation Radio. It's time to do the big reveal. Before we do that, here's some final clues. Vauxhall launched the Corsa in this year. It replaced the Nova. David Jason became a Sir, receiving his knighthood. And on daytime TV, we were watching Good Morning with Anne and Nick, Pebble Mill, and Going for Gold. The Eiffel Tower in Paris received its 150 millionth visitor. Speaking of France, the French music duo Daft Punk formed this year, and the Backstreet Boys formed as a band in Orlando, Florida. The year in question, of course, was 1993.
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0: the top stories this hour. Israel has retaliated to Iranian ballistic missile attacks on the country overnight. It's the first time since April that Tehran has tried to attack Israel, although it's believed all of the strikes were intercepted. Donald Trump has reportedly urged Benjamin Netanyahu not to respond to the attack. Meanwhile, stock markets in Asia have fallen in response to the escalating violence, with the price of oil rising again. In other news, there are calls for a full trafficking investigation to be launched as part of a police probe into Mohammed Al-Fayed. More than 400 allegations of sexual misconduct have been made against the late Harrods owner, dating between 1977 and 2014. The survivor-led collective No One Above want the Met Police to make trafficking their primary focus. Shanta Sundrasan says she's been fighting for justice after being assaulted over 3 decades ago.
1: It's impacted my family. It's impacted the manner in which I've approached my jobs. I've been petrified to be in rooms on my own. It's had a profound impact, and I'm just glad that now I'm able to heal a little bit.
0: Tributes have been paid to a 35-year-old man who died after being found with stab wounds in an East London garden. Mark Orabiyi was found in Rayleigh Road in Silvertown on Friday morning. He was taken to hospital but couldn't be saved. His family say he was a beautiful spirit who brought love, light and joy to all who knew him. A 27-year-old man who was arrested on suspicion of murder has been released on bail as inquiries continue. New figures reveal London's among the worst places in the country for court delays. Figures from the Law Society say more than 13,000 cases are waiting to go through Crown Courts in the capital. Richard Miller is the organisation's head of justice.
2: The position is horrendous. Victims are waiting years before the cases are disposed of and they can put the trauma behind them and get on with their lives.
0: The government says it is making record financial investment to turn the tide on the backlog and deliver faster justice for all. And Katie Bolter gets her grass court season underway this afternoon at the Queen's Club Championship. The British number three faces Leila Fernandez of Canada in London.
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0: Rain for London, some of it heavy at times with thunder, sunny spells later on and highs of 18 degrees. That's the latest. I'm Aileen O'Sullivan. Nation
5: Radio. Hello, good morning London. Right, let's do this with Maxi Priest and Wild World coming up. Simply Red on the way as well. And right now, here comes Katy Perry in California

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Hello, good morning. How are you? Let's get into a brand new week then, shall we? Here comes Lowly Young ahead of some classic Madonna at Nation Radio.

0: to Radio London. Good morning. How are you this Monday? Elton's coming up Friday.
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0: Let's get you through a rainy Monday morning, shall we? It's Greg Burns here. We'll go 80s, Men at Work. We'll go all 80s, of course, from noon today. And also before 11, Alex Warren.
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0: Station Radio London. Hello, good morning, how are we? Hope you're well this Monday morning. It's Greg Burns here. Let's find out what's going on today. The latest news and weather on this rainy Monday morning for London next.
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0: top stories this hour. A teenage girl has died after gunshots were heard at a house in North London. A murder investigation is now underway after police were called to Dale Grove in Finchley just after midnight. Officers have told us they're supporting the family of the victim, who was 19. No one's been arrested. The Prime Minister says he wants to see tech firms block children from sending and receiving nude images on their devices. He's told industry leaders in a speech at London Tech Week to bring in the changes voluntarily or the law will be changed. Former Safeguarding Minister Jess Phillips quit her job over what she claimed was the slow progress on measures tackling violence against women and girls. She's welcoming the move.
1: Even if what we were announcing today was the actual legislation, that would still take nigh on a year. So asking the tech companies to do it and then legislating, it has the potential to make this happen quicker. I only wish that we had done this a year ago.
0: Well, meanwhile, the Prime Minister could be on the verge of announcing a ban on children accessing what are described as harmful online platforms. It's reported Keir Starmer's decided to proceed with restrictions after speaking to bereaved parents. Shadow Chancellor Mel Stride tells us it should have come sooner.
2: A lot of parents speak to me about the kind of damage that they see in the mental health of their own children. It is right and proper that something is done here and changes are made, but it is regrettable that it has taken the government so long to reach this particular point that they're about to make announcements.
0: Iran and Israel have been firing missiles at each other for the first time since a fragile ceasefire came into force in April. Tehran says it begins a week of continuous strikes in retaliation for Israeli attacks on Lebanon. There are calls for a full trafficking investigation to be launched as part of a police probe into Mohammed Al-Fayed. More than 400 allegations of sexual misconduct have been made against the late Harrods owner, dating back to between 1977 and 2014. And Denmark's team doctor says he thinks former Tottenham player Christian Eriksen will be discharged from hospital soon after collapsing during their friendly with Ukraine. It comes 5 years after he suffered a cardiac arrest during a match at Euro 2020.
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0: Rain for London, some of it heavy at times with thunder, sunny spells later on and highs of 18 degrees. That's the latest. I'm Aileen O'Sullivan.
5: Hello, good morning London. How are we today? It's Greg Burns here. Right, coming up, Cher. Plan B, She Said, is coming up, and here's some Destiny's Child.

Ian. Hello, good morning. Let's get you through a rainy Monday, shall we? It's Greg Burns here. And how good is this guy? Absolutely killing it in 2026. Somba's Homewrecker is on Nation Radio.

0: Station Radio London. Hello, good morning. It's Greg Burns here at 90s banger Doreen coming up. And let's go 80s Taylor Dane as well.
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0: 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We're through a rainy, mundane London town. Hello, let's get into the afternoon. A Nation 80s takeover after news and weather next at noon.
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0: Keir Starmer's told tech companies to block children from being able to send or receive explicit images or face a ban. He's been speaking at the London Tech Week today, saying the government wants devices to have inbuilt controls as a safeguard. Well, a consultation on how to regulate children's access to the internet came to an end last month. Conservative leader Kemi Badenoch wants an outright social media ban.
1: Banning certain features is not enough. Social media is for adults, not for children. These platforms are designed to be addictive, and social media companies should not be profiting off young people's anxiety, mental health or depression.
0: Iran and Israel have fired missiles at each other for the first time since a fragile ceasefire came into force back in April. Tehran says it begins a week of continuous strikes in retaliation for Israeli attacks on Lebanon. Despite reportedly being asked not to respond by Donald Trump, Israel hit back. There are calls for a full trafficking investigation to be launched as part of a police probe into Mohammed Al-Fayed. More than 400 allegations of sexual misconduct have been made against the late Harrods owner, dating between 1977 and 2014. The survivor-led collective No One Above want the Met Police to make trafficking their primary focus. Shanta Sundarasan says she's been fighting for justice after being assaulted over 3 decades ago.
2: It's impacted my family. It's impacted the manner in which I've approached my jobs. I've been petrified to be in rooms on my own. It's had a profound impact, and I'm just glad that now I'm able to heal a little.
0: And Sir Idris Elba says the James Bond rumours were never legit. The 53-year-old from Hackney has done an interview saying he was complimented by the conversations connecting him to the role, but says it was only ever a rumour.
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0: Rain for London, some of it heavy at times with thunder, sunny spells later on and highs of 18 degrees. That's the latest. I'm Aileen O'Sullivan.
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7: Hello, good afternoon. How are we? It's Greg Burns here, right? The Takeover today from Bonnie Tyler. Climby Fisher, Love Changes Everything. I'm going to start with this from Rod Stewart. Baby J.

0: Nation Radio London, a Nation 80s takeover. It's how we start every weekday afternoon. It's Greg Burns here, right? One of the ultimate 80s bands. Culture Club is coming up after Billy Joel next. Nation
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0: 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And, yeah, let's get some classic Bowie on before one.
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0: 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Hello, good afternoon. It's Greg Burns here. That's your Nation 80s takeover. All right, we'll find out what's going on today. The news and weather next at one.
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16: The top stories this hour. Families of the Nottingham attack victims are calling for a meeting with the government after an inquiry heard multiple chances to stop the tragedy were missed. Students Grace O'Malley-Kumar from East London.

0: Real name was Mark Orabiyi, was found fatally injured in the garden of a home in Silvertown on Friday. Three people have been arrested on suspicion of murder. Stormzy, Craig David and Paloma Faith are among those who've paid tribute to him. Meanwhile, two men have been charged over a stabbing in Westminster. Police were called to Luper Street in Pimlico on Thursday, where they found a 20-year-old with injuries. He's still in a critical condition. A 23 and 25-year-old are due to appear before magistrates later. A 17-year-old has already appeared in court accused of violent disorder. Sir Keir Starmer has given tech companies a three-month ultimatum to block new devices from allowing children to send and receive explicit images or face government intervention. The Prime Minister says firms like Apple and Google have 3 months to make the changes. The Conservatives are calling for an outright social media ban for under-16s. And Madonna is urging fans to put down their phones and enjoy live music. She told a Q&A in New York that the deep tribal experience of dancing together at concerts is being ruined by people filming on their devices. The singer is preparing to release her 15th studio album, Confessions 2, next month.
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0: Heavy bursts of rain with some thunder, brightening up later on with highs of 19 degrees across London. That's the latest. I'm Louise Easton.
3: Thank you for that. More great 80s from midday tomorrow on our 80s takeover. And if you like your 90s, well, try and be here an hour from now. We're back to the 90s with me, Tony Shepherd. Right now, Jessie J, it's Domino at Nation. I'm

artist who loves nothing better than to get out there with his guitar and play his hits live. It's Brian Adams and Run To You on Nation Radio. I'm Tony Shepherd. How are you feeling this afternoon? How's your Monday going out of 10? What kind of busting a 6? We can get that a bit higher. Love this country pop tune from Ella Langley. This is Choosing Texas, yeehaw. Playing here at Nation Radio, y'all. Just when

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It's The Police, Every Breath You Take on Nation Radio, getting you through your Monday afternoon with some great music around here. It's a great selection, and if you are a fan of Sting, he's going to be on stage in London's West End from the 22nd of September through to the 3rd of October in the musical The Last Ship. Lady Gaga and Ariana Grande here. This is Rain On Me.

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0: purveyor of a catchy tune. It's Bruno Mars, and I just might on Nation Radio. I like his style there. The album that came from is absolutely brilliant. I can thoroughly recommend it, by the way. Right, if you like your 90s, don't stray too far away, because we got 30 minutes of 90s classics coming up on Nation's Back to the 90s after your headlines for two next.
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9: The top stories this hour. The mother of one of the students killed in the Nottingham attack says she wants to see law changes following a public inquiry.
10: You can't have these public inquiries unless there's meaningful change afterwards.
9: Grace O'Malley Kumar from East London was one of three people fatally stabbed by Valdo Calicane in 2023. The inquiry has highlighted occasions where interventions should have been made with him before the attack. Here's Dr. Sinead O'Malley Kumar.
10: It's not just about public safety, it's about patients getting the treatment that they are entitled to, treated properly for their health and well-being, for their safety, their families and the wider public. And what the inquiry has shown, demonstrated to date, is that the treatment's been wholly inadequate.
9: A 19-year-old woman has died after gunshots were heard at a house in North London. The victim was pronounced dead at the scene in Dale Grove in Finchley just after midnight this morning. A murder investigation is continuing. There have been no arrests so far. There are calls for a full trafficking investigation to be launched as part of a police probe into Mohammed Al-Fayed. More than 400 allegations of sexual misconduct have been made.

0: choices on my own. It's had a profound impact, and I'm just glad that now I'm able to heal a little bit.
1: Companies like Apple and Google have been given 3 months to block smartphones belonging to children from sharing explicit images. Sir Keir Starmer says if the big companies don't intervene, the government will introduce legislation to force them to do so. And London actor Sir Idris Elba says the James Bond rumours were never legit. The 53-year-old from Hackney has done an interview saying he was complimented by the conversations connecting him to the role, but said it was only ever a rumour.
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1: Heavy bursts of rain with some thunder brightening up later on with highs of 19 degrees across London. That's the latest. I'm Louise Easton.
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4: 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These guys stepping out on stage in Sunderland tomorrow night. It's

Around Your Own, It's Ordinary World on Nation Radio's Back to the 90s. Tony Shepherd here. Kylie in there, Give Me Just a Little More Time, one of her 90s hits. And of course, Take That on their circus tour right now with Everything Changes from Back in the Day. Hope you're well this afternoon. This is Back to the 90s on Nation Radio with Simply

0: from the soundtrack of The Spy Who, well, you know, Madonna and Beautiful Stranger on Nation Radio's Back to the 90s. Let's keep things PG around here. Thank you to Kev for getting in touch. I've got your Erasure track. It's pretty much ready to play, in fact. I'm going to hit play on it. My finger is just poised over the button. Give me just a couple of moments. That's on the way on Nation's Back to the 90s.
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0: bringing it way back for the All Saints. I Know Where It's At, playing on Nation Radio when they were there, fresh-faced and new onto the scene. And as promised for Kev, that Erasure track, Blue Savannah. Thank you, Kev. Glad you're enjoying the show. And keep up the great work out there, out and about, whilst you're delivering. Tony Shepherd here with you with more 90s from 2 tomorrow afternoon, by the way, of course. And if you like your 90s, well, don't miss out. 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Right, Miles Smith and Niall Horan have collaborated for this one. 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

0: place you can wake up with Tony and Emma at breakfast and get home on drive time with Foxy. 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

0: Sam Smith and Normani dancing with a stranger on Nation Radio. We've got the best variety of hits. If you're about to hop in the car, if you're on the school run this afternoon, keep me on for more of the good stuff, including a great old school run double play at 3:30. I think you're going to like today's. Right after your top stories for 3 o'clock next here at Nation.
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0: The top stories this hour. The Prime Minister's warned tech companies they have 3 months to bring in changes to smartphones to stop children accessing adult content. Sir Keir Starmer says manufacturers need to activate built-in features. If firms don't comply, the government will bring in legislation leading to fines or criminal liability. His former safeguarding minister, Jess Phillips.
1: The technology already exists and I have seen it live in action. I believe that Apple and Google could probably do this overnight.
0: A teenage girl's died after gunshots were heard at a house in North London. A murder investigation is now underway after police were called to Dell Grove in Finchley just after midnight. Officers have told us they're supporting the family of the victim, who was 19. No one's been arrested so far. The bereaved families of the victims of the Nottingham stabbings say there's been a miscarriage of justice and are now calling for accountability and change. Paranoid schizophrenic Valdo Calicane, who's detained indefinitely in a high security hospital, fatally stabbed students by Barnaby Webber and Grace O'Malley Kuma, who was from East London, and caretaker Ian Coates in 2023. An inquiry has been looking into Calicane's actions. Ian Sunley says they've been badly let down.
2: I hoped it would give me some form of closure and allow me to finally begin the grieving process properly. What we have endured in this inquiry, whilst leaving us with many more questions, has shown the catastrophic failings from all services and agencies involved. It has shown a lack of candor and blatant cover-up.

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1: Heavy bursts of rain with some thunder brightening up later on with highs of 19 degrees across London. That's the latest. I'm Louise Easton. Nation
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That from that great decade of music from Living in a Box. Tony Shepherd here. Hope you're well. Love this Teddy Swims one. This is called Mr. Know-It-All, playing at Nation.

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Have a song through your work day with the best variety of hits. Just like that from Chapel Row, and it's Pink Pony Club. Tony Shepherd here this afternoon, and every afternoon at around about this time, we go old school through the week. So we call it the old school run because, well, you know, school run time and that. And a great couple of classic favourites here with this first up. Do you remember this? This is catchy. Was Not Was. And

0: No Doubt track. It's Hey Baby on Nation Radio's Old School Run. And before that, we brought you Was Not Was with Walk the Dinosaur. That is now going to be in my head for the rest of today. Sorry about that one. We'll bring you up to speed with your latest travel in just a moment. And then we've got a fine Prince classic on the way at Nation Radio.
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4: Good afternoon. Clockwise M25. We've got an accident closing two lanes at Junction 1B for Dartford. Queues rapidly building back over the QE2 bridge to Junction 31. Westbound M4 at Junction 5 for Langley. Recovery works underway for broken down lorry. Lane 1 is closed. Whilst clockwise M25 at Junction 6 for Godstone. There's a broken down van on the off slip there. Eastbound M4 before Junction 10. Pothole repairs are taking place. In the city, Poultry is currently closed. Eastbound, that's for emergency water work.
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0: top stories this hour. The mother of one of the students killed in the Nottingham attack says she wants to see law changes following a public inquiry.
1: You can't have these public inquiries unless there's meaningful change afterwards.
0: Grace O'Malley Kumar from East London was one of three people fatally stabbed by Baldo Calicane in 2023. The inquiry has highlighted occasions where interventions should have been made with him before the attack. Here's Dr. Sinead O'Malley Kumar.
1: It's not just about public safety, it's about patients getting the treatment that they are entitled to, being treated properly for their health and well-being, for their safety, their families and the wider public. And what the inquiry has shown, demonstrated to date, is that the treatment's been wholly inadequate.
0: It's reported Iran and Israel have both agreed to stop firing on each other after exchanging strikes overnight. Earlier, Donald Trump ordered them to stop and return to the ceasefire brokered in April. Iran sent three barrages of missiles towards Israel last night, with Israel targeting Iranian military sites in response. The Prime Minister's confirmed he wants to see a ban on young people sending and receiving sexually explicit images. Sir Keir Starmer's called on tech companies operating in the UK to introduce device controls to prevent the images being sent. He says if they don't do it, the government will force them to.
2: This is not an impossible challenge. These are some of the most innovative companies in the world, and I believe they can solve it. But if they choose not to, then we will act. And we will change the law.
0: It's a listed Ofwat's board of directors will hold talks this week about a potential multi-billion pound rescue of Thames Water. There are renewed fears among the company's creditors it'll be forced to file for administration. A proposal to inject £10 billion of equity into the firm could be rejected and lead to nationalisation. Thames Water serves more than 15 million customers. And London actor Sir Idris Elba says the James Bond rumours were never legit. The 53-year-old from Hackney has done an interview saying he was complimented by the conversations connecting him to the role, but said it was only ever a rumour.
3: 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Weather.

best variety of hits. Some classic songs like the Eurythmics and Delamitri, and of course some of the best new music around. Ray is on the way very shortly, who was performing at Wembley Stadium on Saturday afternoon. Obviously that big concert from one of my old radio stations. It was very nice though, because she said when she was 11 she had gone to that summertime ball, and she had been sitting there as a little girl dreaming of being a big famous singer one day. And she went, look, you know, it's not necessarily been the easiest journey, but 17 years later here I was. Was performing, and it was a slightly pinch me moment. I'm sure over the last year or so she must have had an awful lot of very pinch me moments. She is extraordinary. Ray, Where Is My Husband? Nation Radio London. Good afternoon.

0: always the best songs. We are Nation Radio London on what has been quite a drizzly old Monday afternoon. It starts a bit grotty and sort of average, slightly cooler than average temperatures maybe. By the end of this week, we're once again going to be in crazy temperatures. Yeah, I think Saturday is scheduled to be 30 Celsius. I think it's going to start to get really nice Friday. Friday, Saturday, Sunday, Monday, Tuesday are looking like really scorching hot once again. So we'll get through a little bit of rain this week, and then later it's going to be fab. Latest traffic and travel with Selena on the way very shortly. Welcome along.
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22: Clockwise M25 still looking really slow from Junction 30, heading over the QE2 bridge. That's towards an accident at Dartford Junction 1B. One lane closed there still. Broken down van clockwise at Junction 6 for Godstone's been cleared. Westbound M4, broken down lorry recovery work causing delays at Junction 5 for Langley. Whilst the eastbound M4, all lanes have reopened now after the early repairs before Junction 10. West Ham Lane in Stratford closed due to an accident. Poultry in the city is closed eastbound for emergency water work. There's an accident partly blocking Church Street in Croydon, and a police incident at the weekend still closing River Road at Barking Riverside.
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0: Monday afternoon, Drive Time. We are Nation Radio London with Enrique, Starship and Lizzo coming up in just a moment. There are many famous birthdays going on today. Joel Dommett, the comedian, 41 today. Tom Grennan is only 31 today. Mick Hucknall, Simply Red legend, 66 today. Bonnie Tyler, 75 today. Nancy Sinatra, daughter of the legendary Frank Sinatra, is 86 today. It's also World Oceans Day and National Best Friends Day. If you haven't said hello to your best friends yet, it might just be a good excuse just to drop them a text or WhatsApp or even, crazy, phone them and just say, do you realise today is National Best Friends Day? Thank you for being my friend. It might be a very nice thing to do. What a lovely message to receive from your friend. We'll delve a little bit deeper into those national and international days later on. Right, Monday afternoon, we're Nation with Lizzo.
1: Girl, I'm about to have

0: always the best songs to sing along to. A bit of a grotty Monday afternoon, but it's going to be getting better as the week goes on for sure. And yeah, at the end of the week, it's going to be an absolute scorcher. Once again, looking for 5 or 6 days of really, really hot, beautiful sunshine, I think from Friday onwards. Anyway, let's look forward to that. Every Friday, it seems at the moment, we're giving away crazy money. For the last couple of weeks, it's been £750,000. And it's going to be £750,000 this Friday. If you'd like it.
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0: For the last couple of weeks, we've given away £750,000 on a Friday. And this week, we continue in what is a very nice tradition. You could win £750,000. 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Once again, Gemma Atkinson is making the call. 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
13: Welcome back to Costa Coffee's Iced Coffee Forecast, here to update you on the week ahead. Today, there'll be unexpected adventures moving in from the east, with high chances of bumping into friends and conversations that go on longer than planned. Later this week, expect a refreshing iced coffee, made for picnics with picky bits and nowhere to be until six. Because whatever the weather, with a Costa iced coffee made with heart in hand, the summer moments we love last. Costa iced coffee, made for summer.
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14: There's over a 30-minute delay on the clockwise M25 heading towards the QE2 bridge. It's due to an accident at Junction 1B for Dartford. Lane 1 stays closed there for recovery work. An accident closing West Ham Lane in Stratford by Paul Street. Church Street in Croydon northbound, there's an accident around Reeves Corner. And Poultry in the city eastbound got emergency water work closing it there. An incident at the weekend closing River Road, Barking Riverside.
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0: And some brand new music for you on Nation London. It's Alex Warren and Fever Dream, ending our first hour on Drive Time with the latest news headlines for the capital on the way very shortly. And we've got the latest traffic and travel for London and the South East with Selina coming up.
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3: Okay, 7 stops to write this best man speech. 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Ibiza. 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What about friendship is a journey? Ugh, cringe. Come on. That's it. In year 5, Dan had the bright idea.
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0: the top stories this hour. The London family of a student killed by a paranoid schizophrenic in Nottingham are calling for accountability and change. Grace O'Malley Kumar was one of three people fatally stabbed in 2023 by Valdo Calicane, who's detained indefinitely in a high security hospital. After weeks of a public inquiry, our senior reporter Claire Bode has more.
1: The decision to hold the inquiry into the failings that led to the Nottingham attack followed months of campaigning by the families of the victims, Barnaby Webber, Grace O'Malley Kumar and Ian Coates. Grace's father, Dr. Sandroy Kumar, says the inquiry has helped highlight the series of serious failures that led Valdo Calicane to carry out the murders.
2: All physicians manage risk. A lot of us do it better, and some of us do it really poorly, and they place our families at risk, and they shouldn't be allowed to do so.
1: The report from the inquiry is due out next year, but the families today say they want to see changes implemented in the health service and police across Nottinghamshire as soon as possible.
0: A murder investigation is continuing after a teenage girl was killed in North London. Gunshots were heard at a house in Finchley during the early hours. Officers have told us they're supporting the family of the victim, who was 19. No one's been arrested so far. Tech companies have been given 3 months to block children from seeing indecent images on their smartphones and other devices or face fines. Sir Keir Starmer says firms like Apple and Google already have the capability to stop under-18s from sharing explicit images. In sport, Fulham have offered Harry Wilson a new contract, with his current deal due to expire at the end of the month. The winger, who's been at Craven Cottage since 2022, scored 10 goals in the Premier League last season. Mexican striker Raul Jimenez is among the players leaving the club. And Londoners are being asked if they'd like to be among the first to experience self-driving vehicles. Uber is preparing to begin using them in the capital. Wavy, the company behind the technology, says driverless taxis should begin carrying passengers for the first time on UK roads here this summer.
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0: Dry overnight with lows of 5 degrees across London, so feeling chilly. Expect another mix of sunshine and showers tomorrow. That's the latest. I'm Louise Easton.
5: I hope your Monday afternoon's going all right. It's already after 5 o'clock. I'm Neil Fox. I'm here until 8 o'clock. It is drive time. We are Nation

Monday afternoon drive time. We're Nation Radio London with the unofficial Aussie anthem from John Farnham, and You're the Voice. A little bit later on, we got the happy hour, which we do every day between 7 and 8. It literally is 60 minutes of happy songs, and happy is a bit of a broad church. Now, what song makes you happy? Maybe the happiest, your happy song. What is it? Let me know, please, and maybe we can add it to our list tonight or sometime this week. 07740938500. That's our WhatsApp number. Safe, secure, and free. We're Nation. Good afternoon.

0: Afternoon. Hello to Joel. Hello to Marie and also Samantha. Samantha says, I went to that summertime ball. I took my daughters, actually. When I was a kid, I came along to Wembley and I came to Bross into Summer all those years ago at the old Wembley Stadium. God, that was a fun afternoon. She said, it was a real joy to take my daughters and just see the excitement and the fun they got, as I got as well, of watching all those favourite bands. My daughter really loved Ray, as did I, and she also loved Sienna Spyro. That's interesting. Sienna Spyro, she went to school with my youngest daughter, Martha. Like a couple of summers, she was around our house for a barbecue, having a party. And, you know, we were saying, how's it all going? Well, it's going pretty well at the moment. And she was certainly beginning to make a name for herself. I have to say, seeing that young lady on the stage at Wembley Stadium at the weekend was mind-blowing. I mean, she has a voice on her. I mean, if you think Ray is incredible, Sienna Spyro, incredible. Those two, there was a great bit of footage on Instagram of those two meeting and having a chat. They both wanted to talk to each other. I mean, they are both extraordinary young British talents. Oh my goodness. Anyway, running in the family, level 42. Good afternoon. If there's a happy song, let us know and we can try and add it to our playlist. In the meantime, the latest traffic and travel for London and the South East are coming up very shortly. And next up, ready for you to sing along to Mike Posner.
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16: The clockwise M25 accident at Junction 1B for Dartford, it's been cleared. It's left some long delays back to Junction 29 for Romford, though. All traffic's being held clockwise at the moment. Potters Bar to Enfield, Junction 24 to 25. That's due to an accident. Queues are back to South Mimms. Clockwise as well being held between Junctions 8 and 9 toward Leatherhead from Reigate, again due to an accident. Broken down van anti-clockwise towards Junction 16 for the M40 has cleared. Lengthy delays southbound A3 Guildford with an accident approaching the A31 and River Road Barking Riverside still closed after an incident at the weekend.
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4: Come on.

Lisa Left Eye Lopez from TLC. Mel C from the Spice Girls, Never Be the Same Again. He says being a bit croaky this afternoon, for which I apologise. It's World Best Friends Day and National Best Friends Day. They're celebrated annually on this day, June 8th. Unofficial holidays dedicated to honouring your closest companions, celebrating lifelong bonds and showing genuine appreciation for the friends who act as your chosen family. Yeah, you can't choose who is your real family, but you can choose who are unofficial family, your best friends and your wider circle. So, yeah, maybe if you haven't done so together, what a great excuse just to drop your best friends either a message or crazy phone them. Hello. Thank you for being part of my life and being one of my best friends. I have done it to a couple today and it's really lovely. So it's part of the International Day of Friendship. I hope you're having a nice Monday afternoon. We did mention some birthdays earlier. And by the way, John, it is your birthday today in Tamworth, listening through the app at the moment. You know you share your birthday with Tom Grennan, don't you? Yeah, he's 31 today.

0: still love the way this song was written. It was by a songwriter sitting on a boat off the coast of California that was rocking quite a bit. And he was trying to watch people walk along the deck, and they were like skipping sideways as the boat was leaning. And for some reason, it reminded him of people walking like an Egyptian. Seriously, that's where the story comes from. And then he went back and he wrote the song, and then the Bangles ended up singing it. And hey, rest is history, right? This Friday, you could end up with £750,000 in your bank account by 6 o'clock Friday night. 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
9: Northbound M1, there was an accident after junction 11A for Dunstable. It's been cleared. It's left queues, though. Still slow clockwise, M25 heading towards the QE2 bridge and on to Dartford. Again, that was after an accident earlier. They have reopened the clockwise M25 now, Potters Bar to Enfield, after the accident towards junction 25. Still two of four lanes closed clockwise, though. From Reigate to Leatherhead, junction 8 to junction 9. Again, that's due to an incident on that stretch. 813 eastbound, queuing to the Lodge Avenue flyover.
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0: Time is flying by this Monday afternoon. Olivia Dean, Man I Need, some of the best new music around and some classics. It's the best variety of hits. That's what we play 24-7. We are Nation Radio London with the latest news headlines on the way for the capital and the latest traffic and travel for London and the South East with Selena coming up as well.
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0: The top stories this hour. We've been speaking to the London family of a student killed in the Nottingham attacks as a public inquiry has concluded its examination of the events. Evidence heard by the inquiry revealed Valdo Calicane, who fatally stabbed Grace O'Malley Kumar from Woodford Green, Barnaby Webber and caretaker Ian Coates in 2023, had repeated contact with police and mental health services. He's currently subject to an indefinite hospital order, but the families are calling for number 10 to help them get proper justice. Here's Grace's dad, Sanjoy.
1: For us, the inquiry hasn't ended. The physical evidence stage has ended, but there are still many more questions to ask. At every juncture of this inquiry, I had sent off emails, letters to people asking many questions, and they haven't been answered yet.
0: Companies like Apple and Google have been given 3 months to block smartphones belonging to children from sharing indecent images. Keir Starmer says if big tech companies don't act, they could face fines and criminal liability. Katie Heyman-Joyce is from the London charity the Molly Rose Foundation.
2: The amount of harm that children are coming to online related to sextortion and intimate images that they have been coerced into sending is astronomical, and this is a really strong signal from government that they won't put up with this, and it's up to big tech now to do right by children.
0: It's understood Ofwat's board of directors will hold talks this week about a potential multi-billion pound rescue of Thames Water. There are renewed fears among the company's creditors that it'll be forced to file for administration. A proposal to inject £10 billion of equity into the firm could be rejected and lead to nationalisation. Thames Water serves more than 15 million customers. Ukraine's president has met with King Charles this afternoon. Yesterday, Volodymyr Zelensky held talks with Sir Keir Starmer and other European leaders in Downing Street. And London actor Sir Idris Elba says the James Bond rumours were never legit. The 53-year-old from Hackney has done an interview saying he was complimented by the conversations connecting him to the role, but said it was only ever a rumour.
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0: Dry overnight with lows of 5 degrees across London, so feeling chilly. Expect another mix of sunshine and showers tomorrow. That's the latest. I'm Louise Easton.
5: I do hope your Monday's going all right. I'm Neil Fox. This is Drive Time. We are Nation Radio London and just 60 minutes away from what's looking like a pretty epic happy Nation hour. Radio. Right, before that, another amazing hour of the best variety of hits.

always the best songs to sing along to. Hope your Monday's been good. I'm Neil Fox. This is Drive Time, and we are Nation Radio London. Tina Turner, the best. Beautiful South. She's a perfect 10. Let's continue with Drop Dead. Olivia Rodrigo, the best variety of hits. Some classics and some of the best new music

0: Yaz and the Plastic Population. Right, Foxy here, Drive Time. I'd love to somehow be able to do a top 10 of the biggest puddles on the roads when we get lots of rain. I mean, recently we haven't had little bits of drizzle, have we? It's either been insanely hot or it's been torrential downpours. I was riding back along the embankment yesterday. I definitely have to put down, the embankment does get some of the biggest puddles I've ever seen, where they almost spread over one entire lane. They're that big. So you really have to take a big detour. Or cyclists, motorcyclists, you take this big detour across the road. If you're driving, just be mindful of those huge puddles, because if you are on two wheels, yeah, we definitely want to avoid them. We haven't got a nice metal box around us to stay dry in, so yeah, we don't want to drive through them because we get absolutely friggin' drenched. So yeah, just be mindful of that if you're driving. Thank you very much indeed. Just thought I'd say that. Mind you, by the end of this week, we won't be worrying about that. We'll be worrying about intense heat again as we get back up to 30 Celsius. I'm quite looking forward to it right now. Anyway, Monday afternoon with the latest traffic and travel with Selena on the way very shortly.
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2: You know what you're getting with a football away game. 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Tactical discussions.
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15: On the clockwise M25, junction 8 to 9, Reigate to Leatherhead. We've got two of the four lanes still closed. There was an accident there earlier. Recovery work, I believe, is underway. Still some long delays. A3 Guildford Bypass heading southbound. It's a bit of fuel spillage there as you approach the Hog's Back. Some lengthy delays on the approach then. Callan Street in the city eastbound at Friday Street. There's a broken down coach. An incident at the weekend is still closing River Road both ways at Barking Riverside.
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And Sugar, Nation Radio London, they're part of British Summertime in Hyde Park this year, aren't they? Lovely. Right, Little Mix and Bruce Springsteen on the way very shortly. It is Monday, it's June 8th. It's World Oceans Day as well today, observed every year on this day. To celebrate the seas, raise awareness about marine conservation, advocate for the sustainable management of our oceans. Now, I didn't realise this, the ocean produces 50% of Earth's oxygen and plays obviously a major role in regulating our climate. Never have we needed them more than ever. Obviously, the amount of microplastics in them is frightening. Do you know, I've been part of a group called Surfers Against Sewage, probably about the last 15, 20 years. So they do this thing called Pipeline, this magazine, which comes out every few months. It has some fascinating, but also some dangerous facts about rivers and pollution and the oceans and the rest of it. So I guess we've all got to do our bit. We can't just always leave it to other people to sort it out. We all have to try and get involved. It's far too important not to. Right, it's Monday afternoon. We're Nation.

0: Monday afternoon feel good with Bruce Springsteen, Dancing in the Dark. Yeah, we're Nation Radio London. Traffic and Travel with Selena coming up very shortly. Beyonce and Crowded House ready to play. Make me a winner.
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0: Yeah, once again, there's £750,000 to be won this Friday. Could be in your bank account by 6 o'clock. 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You could call 03 723 807 931, where calls are charged at the standard rate. Got to be over 18. All the rules for our network comp are on the website, and lines are closing at 5 on Friday. Gemma Atkinson once again drawing out just one number, calling that number, hopefully your number. No tricky questions to answer. If she's calling you up, she's going to give you £750,000. Crazy, but it's going to happen. It really is. So get your number in that draw by texting play to 65115.
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12: On the M25, all lanes of the clockwise section, Reigate to Leatherhead, have now reopened Junction 8 to 9. That's after the accident earlier. Still left some significant delays, though, from Junction 7 for the M23. Enfield Road in Southgate, the A110, it's closed both ways with an incident by Lakeside. Southbound A3, Guildford Bypass, still running really slowly. It's after a fuel switch heading towards the A31 junction. There's a broken down coach on Cannon Street in the city at Friday Street. Landman Way in Bermondsey is closed after a building fire, and River Road Barking Riverside stays closed after an incident at the weekend.
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0: out on tour, of course, but there's some brand new music from Take That, and You're a Superstar. We are Nation London. Monday afternoon with the latest news headlines on the way. And then it's time for the happy hour. 60 minutes of the happier songs. It's a cracker tonight. Get it turned up.
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0: stories this hour. 15 fire engines and around 100 firefighters are dealing with a large fire in southeast London. Crews were called to a recycling centre in Landman Way in Bermondsey. The London Fire Brigade is warning people to avoid the area and keep windows and doors shut because of heavy smoke. The London family of a student killed by a paranoid schizophrenic in Nottingham are calling for accountability and change. Grace O'Malley Kumar was one of three people fatally stabbed in 2023 by Valdo Calicane, who's detained indefinitely in a high-security hospital after weeks of a public inquiry. Our senior reporter Claire Bowes has more.
1: The decision to hold the inquiry into the failings that led to the Nottingham attack followed months of campaigning by the families of the victims Barnaby Webber, Grace O'Malley Kumar and Ian Coates. Grace's father, Dr. Sandroy Kumar, says the inquiry has helped highlight the series of serious failures that led Valdo Calicane to carry out the murders.
2: All physicians manage risk. A lot of us do it better, and some of us do it really poorly, and they place our families at risk, and they shouldn't be allowed to do so.
1: The report from the inquiry is due out next year, but the families today say they want to see changes implemented in the health service and police across Nottinghamshire as soon as possible.
0: A murder investigation is continuing after a teenage girl was killed in North London. Gunshots were heard at a house in Finchley during the early hours of this morning. Officers have told us they're supporting the family of the victim, who was 19. Tech companies have been given 3 months to block children from seeing explicit images on their smartphones and other devices or face fines. Keir Starmer says firms like Apple and Google already have the capability. Londoners are being asked if they'd like to be among the first to experience self-driving vehicles. Uber is preparing to begin using them in the capital. Wavy, the company behind the tech, says driverless taxis should begin carrying passengers for the first time in UK roads this summer. And it might have been a wet day in most parts of the country, but temperatures are set to soar this weekend. Forecasters say a spell of above average temperature is on the way. In the capital, we could be looking at highs of 28 degrees on Sunday.
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0: Dry overnight with lows of 5 degrees across London, so feeling chilly. Expect another mix of sunshine and showers tomorrow. That's the latest. I'm Louise Easton.
5: Now the happy hour.
6: Yeah, certainly a much nicer evening than it was a morning or an afternoon, wasn't it? My goodness. Some sunshine around the capital, which is good. Perfect for the happy hour this evening. Yeah, here's a great song. Actually, a great band to start Monday night's happy hour with. It is The Happy Mondays and Step On. Right, welcome along to 60 minutes of the happy...

happy hour tonight. 60 minutes of the happiest songs. Yeah, whatever floats your boat. What makes you happy? Happy Monday, Step On. Kenny Rogers, Islands in the Stream. Sonique, It Feels So Good. And we continue on Nation with Eric Prydz and Chris.

0: positively throbs along the way you made me feel, Michael Jackson. That's the happy hour. Foxy here. We are Nation Radio London. Thank you for your WhatsApps. Hello to Robin Ealing. Nice to have you back on my Drive Time Radio, Foxy. Very nice to be there as well, Rob. Hello to Michelle in Enfield. Hope you're well this afternoon. Hello to Tony in Gants Hill. If you could say hello to me and the lads at the moment. We're in our van. We're on the way home at the moment. Windows are down. Radio is turned up nice and loud. If you could play something feel good, Irene Cara and Fame would probably be our number one choice. It'll get us singing along. That'll be good. All right, it's coming up in just a moment. Nice choice, fellas. Yeah, if you want to do the same, suggest something for the happy hour today or this week, 07740938500. That is our WhatsApp number.
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almost impossible not to sing along, right? Hanson Umbop, we are Nation Radio London, Monday, the happy hour. If you have suggestions, 07740938500. So the fellas in the van with the windows down and the radios turned up loud, enjoy singing along to this one. A few dates for your diary. World Cup starts on Thursday. If you're missing a little bit of footy in your life, well, it's going to be back from Thursday. First opening game, Mexico from Mexico City. 20

0: be a rock song, pop song, dance song, something chilled out, whatever floats your boat, whatever makes you happy. Let me know, 07740938500. Getting some very good choices in. A classic from George Michael coming up, and Belinda Carlisle in the next 10 minutes.
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0: Yeah, maybe if you win the 750,000 quid this week, you know, go out and get yourself some England shirts, some England strips, some vuvuzelas. Start enjoying the World Cup. Oh, it's going to be a noisy old affair, isn't it? 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Got to be over 18. 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And the lines are closing at 5 this Friday when Gemma once again pulls out one number and makes that £750,000 call. 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

0: happy hour this evening. 17 going under from Sam Fender. Foxy here. 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Fox! Thank you very much indeed for listening. We're here Drive Time every day across London and the South East. Back tomorrow between 4 and 8. Roberto, on the way.
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5: Do it for your Monday night, shall we? Hello, I'm Roberto. Hope it's been a good day. It is 8 o'clock. I've got Joe's End of Beginning on the way after we start with three massive ones from the 80s. Go on, turn it up for this one. I bet you know the chorus, but the rest of the lyrics, yeah, you might mumble your way through. Got Maria Vidal in here tonight, and starting things for us is the Bluebells.

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The Backstreet Boys play for you soon, right now. Joe's End of Beginning on Nation.

there is the Backstreet Boys on Nation. It's nearly 20 past eight. I know it's only Monday and we've just had a weekend, but have you checked the weather for next weekend by any chance? Summer is coming back and the weather is looking nice. We've just got to get through a rather wet week first, unfortunately. I've got the best variety of hits to keep you going this evening. Lady Gaga is going to play in a little bit and a big sing-along anthem from Lynyrd Skynyrd.

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After 8:30 for your Monday, World Cup starts this week, of course. England's first game on the 17th, Scotland's on the 14th. Did you see who AI thinks is going to win, though? AI knows everything, so why wouldn't it know who's going to win the World Cup? It is predicting that France will take the trophy. Yeah, I don't think anyone's really impressed by that. Jason Derulo on the way first, though. Gail on Nation. Okay.

0: This is Nation for your Monday night with Jason Derulo. I've got Robin S playing for you next, a big club anthem. And have you heard the new one from The Script? They are back and just on the best form. I'll play that before nine. Right now, though.
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0: Did you hear what we did on Friday? We didn't just change one person's life with Make Me a Winner. We changed a whole family's life. Angie was the big winner of £750,000. 400 grand of that, she's going to give to her severely disabled grandson, Ollie, to pay for the home adaption so that he can be at home with the family. This was the moment she got the call.
2: You just made me the most happiest woman on this earth. Honestly, I'm crying.
0: It was a real heartwarming win for all of us here at Nation, and we're going to do it all again this Friday with another £750,000 up for grabs. Will it change just your life? Will it change your family's life? You can spend this money however you like. 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

0: Script are back. Sounding fabulous, right? Man in the Arena playing For Your Nation from their brand new album called User's Guide to Being Human. I think I need that. Comes out in August if you fancy it. And of course, they got their big tour happening later on this year as well. I'm Roberto, with you for a Monday night. It's nearly nine, so we'll do 90s at nine next. Starting that with an absolute music legend who's made a request to her fans who come and see her in concert. Put your phones down. You're here to connect, not record the blooming thing.
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8: For your Monday night, the Grammy-winning Brit School alumni, who had a bit of a rough 2025, but is now putting that behind her and getting ready to storm 2026. First, though, let's do three big ones from the 90s with a legend in here tonight. He was massive in the 60s. He recorded a song in the 80s, but it wasn't released till the 90s, and it's a real sing-along one as well. First, though, another legend. This is Madonna's Ray of Light, playing for you on Nation.

60s legend, recorded this song in the 80s, wasn't released till after he passed, unfortunately, in the 90s. Great little tune. Roy Orbison's I Drove All Night, taking care of 90s at 9, with more big songs like that from the 90s, of course, over on Nation Player right now, our app. If you get that on your phone or your tablet, you can listen to Nation 90s wherever you go. You can also listen to it on your DAB radio and your smart speaker. Pepsi and Shirley coming up soon. First, the lady who had a bit of a rough 2025, but is storming 2026. This is Lonely Young's Messy on Nation. You know

0: for it big style in the gym tonight. Maybe you did it over the weekend. Maybe you're thinking about it. There is Pepsi and Shirley's Heartache on Nation. It's nearly 20 past nine. Apparently June the 6th, which was on Saturday, is the day millions of us panic that we're not beach body ready for our summer holidays. We won't look good in our swimsuits. We want to lose the man boobs. And we start a brutal exercise regime and a crash diet to try and lose some weight. The advice is not to bother because it's bad for your health. And the average person only lasts about 16 days. And who cares what you look like on the beach anyway, as long as you feel good. I've got Queen on the way in a bit and some Kelly Clarkson.
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working with one of their idols, of course, Dusty Springfield. What have I done to deserve this? It's Nation for your Monday night. It's just after 9:30. I'm Roberto with the best variety of hits for you. If you've had one of those Mondays, I've got a song that you might like in a minute. It's from the 70s and it's all about not giving up. You've got this. Just hang in there. First though, Ed Sheeran,

0: good vibes to your Monday. Ain't no stopping us now. We've made it through Monday. Rest of the week's going to be easy, right? I'm Roberto with Fergal Sharkey on the way for you soon, and the guy who over the weekend sent fans into an absolute frenzy, dropped a brand new single, and of course announced his new album coming out later on this year. First though.
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0: Did you hear what we did on Friday? We didn't just change one person's life with Make Me a Winner. We changed a whole family's life. Angie was the big winner of £750,000. 400 grand of that, she's going to give to her severely disabled grandson, Ollie, to pay for the home adaptation so that he can be at home with the family. This was the moment she got the call.
2: 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Honestly, I'm crying.
0: It was a real heartwarming win for all of us here at Nation, and we're going to do it all again this Friday with another £750,000 up for grabs. 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

0: was your nickname as a kid? Did you have one from like your parents? Mine was the monkey. It's a long story, but I'll tell you another time. Alex Warren's nickname was Wild Child, given to him by his dad. He's even got it tattooed on him. And that is going to be the name of his new album, which he's announced comes out in August. There he is, Alex Warren's Ordinary on Nation. I'm Roberto with you for a Monday night, nearly 10. So we'll do Noughties at 10 next. Starting that with one of the catchiest songs from the Noughties that came from a Girls Aloud star. It was her debut single.
1: I'd never met anyone like him. We'd drive around Rome on his Vespa. And he'd read me poetry from the old steps. And that's when I knew I was in love.
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1: Oh, no, we met the following year.
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0: Wrapping up your Monday and you're just getting ready for bed, maybe we're helping you through your night shift. Thanks for joining me. It's Roberto here, 10 o'clock with Samba's Homewrecker soon. First, though, three big ones from the noughties with The Calling coming up. Beautiful tune from them. And kicking us off is Cheryl Cole's Fight for This Love, playing for you.

till I heard it when I was out shopping over the weekend. I stood in the shop till it finished because it was that good. I was just standing there like a weirdo in the corner listening to the music. 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First, though, Samba's Homewrecker on Nation.

0: good evening to Natalie Foster. She's a carer. Roberto, I love a little shout. Always have you on when playing in the car, doing my visits. Never get the time to message, though. Can I have a night shift check-in, please? You certainly can. Thank you for all you do, and I hope you have a good night. That is the Bee Gees, and you win again for you playing on Nation. It's nearly 20 past 10. I'd love to give you a little night shift check-in as well. Maybe we're helping you through your shift. Say hi through our Facebook page. 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Real uplifting Robbie Williams song on the way soon, and I got some Jerry Rafferty.
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42's Baker Street, playing for your nation. Hi, Chris and Megan. Unexpectedly getting very active for a Monday night. They're unloading deliveries right now. Got the tunes keeping them going. I'll play Share for you guys in a minute right now. Teddy Swims, Lose Control on Nation.

0: There's love and understanding as we wrap up your Monday on Nation. I'm Roberto. It's nearly 20 to 11. Over the weekend, don't know if you saw this, internet went into meltdown because of something Taylor Swift did. I'll play you her before 11 and fill you in. Right now, though.
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0: Did you hear what we did on Friday? We didn't just change one person's life with Make Me a Winner. We changed a whole family's life. Angie was the big winner of £750,000. 400 grand of that, she's going to give to her severely disabled grandson, Ollie, to pay for the home adaption so that he can be at home with the family. This was the moment she got the call.
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0: 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Will it change just your life? 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

There is Taylor Swift on Nation. She sent the internet into meltdown yesterday, launching a brand new song for the Toy Story 5 movie, which comes out June 19th. Do you want to have a little listen to it?

I Knew You. The video to it is super lovely. All the Toy Story characters in it, it's brilliant. Anyways, thank you for having me on tonight. Whatever you're doing with the rest of your Monday night, heading off to bed or on your night shift, stick with us. We'll get you through with the best variety of hits. I'll see you back here tomorrow evening from 8. Have a fabulous Tuesday.

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2: Roberto, 11 o'clock in London. Welcome to The Late Show. I'm David Francis. Coldplay and The Police coming soon. And if you've got tickets to see the Cardigans in town at the end of this month,

London. We are Nation Radio, The Late Show, Coldplay and The Police. It's 10 past 11. If you like the idea of being right in at the start of something new and potentially massive and a little bit different, you'll like this. Dandelions is the new Ella Langley album. It's number one on the American country music chart. In fact, she's got the number one

0: Bob Marley and the Wailers and Nation Radio London. Ella Langley as well from that brilliant new album, Dandelions. If you haven't streamed it yet, it's worth doing. It's really good. Cheers in Texas and Nation. Let's go.
1: Player.
0: I say every week when we talk about Nations Make Me a Winner, this game changes lives. And it's a very quick text and it's very simple to do. And we'll get into that in just a second. Friday afternoon with Foxy, I was driving around town. I was going to Brent Cross, my favourite place in the world. And I heard the call and it absolutely proves my point. This game changes lives. So Angie won £750,000 on Friday.
2: I'm going to phone my son up immediately now and tell my son for my grandson, because it's going to cost over £400,000. 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Honestly, I'm crying.
0: So Angie's grandson is severely disabled and they need to spend £400,000 adapting the house so he can live there. Now tell me this game doesn't change lives. Right, here we go again. We're going to give away another £750,000 on Friday afternoon on Dr. Fox's Drive Time at Nation Radio London. And all you have to do, you could be like Angie. She was sitting at the gym just getting a suntan. And then we gave her a call. 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

0: Love. We are Nation Radio London with the best variety of hits. Cara Delevingne DJing tonight at Leek Street until around about 3 in the morning. And Ben Watt and Tracy Thorne, Everything But The Girl, but not playing as Everything But The Girl, just playing as them for the next couple of nights at the Moth Club in town as well. More good gigs, by the way, happening this week, which we'll get to a little bit later on The Late Show. Meanwhile, before midnight, a sing-along from Keane and new Bruno Mars next.
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8: Midnight in town if you're working in London this evening or maybe up late doing some revision. 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

Whitney, You Drive Me Crazy from London's Nation Radio. Squeeze as well, who I saw on Jules Holland a couple of weeks ago. That was great. I can't believe it's taken so many years to get them on the show. Go and watch it back on the iPlayer. You'll love it. 12:25 at Nation, 40 minutes commercial free, is George Ezra. Oh.

0: best variety of hits. We are Nation Radio, Mimi Webb, House on Fire, Ashford and Simpson as well. Solid. More like that, by the way, with the 80s takeover tomorrow lunchtime with Greg Burns, midday till 1, 60 minutes of massive songs from the 80s. I love that. It's my favourite hour of the day on Nation. Meanwhile, talking of the 80s, Kenny Loggins coming soon and Olivia Dean before 1.
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They sold out in seconds. Man, I Need, nearly 1 o'clock in town, and this is David Francis. 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